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It's Sideshow all this week. BK, during the day, is going to be giving away tickets to see Air Supply and Glass Tiger. They're a matter of time. Canada tour comes to Toronto and Ottawa in March of 2027. 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
4: Tonight, scattered clouds, a low of 10. Tomorrow, clouds clearing in the morning, a high of 18. And on Saturday, a mix of sun and cloud, a high of 17. I'm Bob Kabinga with Arn Pryor's breaking and local news.
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Backstreet Boys, As Long As You Love Me, just great songs on WOW FM at Sideshow. What's something you always notice? That's tonight's burning question, 833-0-WOW-FM. Kevin says typos in signs. I think my favorite typo I ever saw on a sign was a yard sale. It said yard sard. Y-A-R-D-S-A-R-D.

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Cole, Straight Up. Just great songs on Wow FM and Sideshow. Burning question tonight. All right, everybody's got something they spot immediately. What's things that you always notice? 833-OWOW-FM. Where Mark said, always notices crooked picture frames. I said I always notice like little flaws in movies, and I always point them out, and it drives people nuts. I'm probably a terrible person to watch a movie with. Linda says shopping carts left in parking spots. You know, I don't think I notice them all the time. Like I know I see them, and they drive me nuts. Put your shopping carts away, first of all. Can we all agree on that? Just put your shopping cart away. Take the extra few steps. Don't leave them in a parking space. But what I don't do is notice them right away. I'll see that empty spot. I'm like, oh, I found a parking space. I'm coming towards it. Here it comes. Just about to turn in. Nope, right there. There's a shopping cart in there. I wish I noticed them sooner. Save me a lot of stopping midway through a parking spot. 833-OWOW-FM. Join in anytime. 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
3: Tonight, scattered clouds, a low of 10. Tomorrow, clouds clearing in the morning, a high of 18. And on Saturday, a mix of sun and cloud, a high of 17. I'm Bob Kabinga with Aaron Pryor's breaking and local news.

Mariah Carey on Wow FM. Just great songs. It's Sideshow. They say Saturday night's all right for fighting, but where? Well, Chuck E. Cheese, apparently. Details.

0: Thing on Wow FM. It's Sideshow, and this is Things You Didn't Know Yesterday. Police around the U.S. make a surprisingly high number of trips to Chuck E. Cheese because of fights between adults. In fact, in a lot of cities, there are more fights at Chuck E. Cheese than there are any other restaurant. The theory is that people are more likely to fight there because their biological instinct to protect their kids kicks in. You sure it has nothing to do with the fact that it's a restaurant full of screaming kids and serves alcohol?
1: Stop whining. Your kids are soft. You lack discipline.
0: Ever wonder why you're not supposed to wear white after Labor Day? The saying dates back to the Gilded Age in the late 19th century when it was a fashion faux pas to wear any white clothing after summer ended on Labor Day. Because white indicated you were still in vacation mode and you weren't going to be getting your hands dirty.
2: Take a vacation.
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0: And Labor Day is the unofficial end of the hot dog season. In the U.S., the National Hot Dog and Sausage Council, yes, it's a real thing, says that between Memorial Day and Labor Day, Americans eat 7 billion hot dogs. But go ahead, tell them how they're making America healthy again.
4: Hot dogs! Get your hot dogs here! Woohoo!
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4: 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I'm Mark Hansen. 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
1: 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A new way for news. 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
2: Tonight, scattered clouds, a low of 10. Tomorrow, clouds clearing in the morning, a high of 18. And on Saturday, a mix of sun and cloud, a high of 17. I'm Bob Kabinga with Arn Prior's breaking and local news.

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1: Tonight, scattered clouds, a low of 10. Tomorrow, clouds clearing in the morning, a high of 18. And on Saturday, a mix of sun and cloud, a high of 17. I'm Bob Kabinga with Aaron Pryor's breaking and local news.
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You could win a pair of tickets to see Journey in Toronto November 4th, plus

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1: 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I'm Mark Hansen. 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
5: For Friday, clouds clearing in the morning, a high of 18. Overnight, cloudy periods, a low of 4. For Saturday, a mix of sun and cloud, a high of 17. And Sunday, a mix of sun and cloud, a high of 19. I'm Bob Kabinga with Arn Pryor's Breaking and Local News.
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2: For Friday, clouds clearing in the morning, a high of 18. Overnight, cloudy periods, a low of 4. For Saturday, a mix of sun and cloud, a high of 17. And Sunday, a mix of sun and cloud, a high of 19. I'm Bob Kabinga with Arn Pryor's breaking and local news.

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1: For Friday, clouds clearing in the morning, a high of 18. Overnight, cloudy periods, a low of 4. For Saturday, a mix of sun and cloud, a high of 17. And Sunday, a mix of sun and cloud, a high of 19. I'm Bob Kabinga with Arn Pryor's Breaking and Local News.

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3: This is WOW Weather.
4: For Friday, clouds clearing in the morning, a high of 18. Overnight, cloudy periods, a low of 4. For Saturday, a mix of sun and cloud, a high of 17. And Sunday, a mix of sun and cloud, a high of 19. I'm Bob Kabinga with Arn Pryor's Breaking and Local News.
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I'm Mark Hansen. 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
2: For Friday, clouds clearing in the morning, a high of 18. Overnight, cloudy periods, a low of 4. For Saturday, a mix of sun and cloud, a high of 17. And Sunday, a mix of sun and cloud, a high of 19. I'm Bob Kabinga with Arn Pryor's Breaking and Local News.

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8: For Friday, clouds clearing in the morning, a high of 18. Overnight, cloudy periods, a low of 4. For Saturday, a mix of sun and cloud, a high of 17. And Sunday, a mix of sun and cloud, a high of 19. I'm Bob Kabinga with Arne Pryor's breaking and local news.

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4: 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I'm Mark Hansen. 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
1: Good morning. A mix of sun and cloud today, becoming sunny near noon. I'm Casey Egan in the ArmPriorToday.ca newsroom. An ArmPrior man has been arrested in connection with a homicide from May of last year. A 63-year-old from Clarence, Rockland was found dead in the Ottawa River at that time, spurring an investigation. Last week, that investigation led to 23-year-old Matthew Blake of ArmPrior being arrested and charged with second-degree murder, indignity to a dead body, and obstructing a peace officer. Aside from Blake, four other individuals have also been arrested in connection to the incident. None of the charges have been proven in court. Staying with police, the OPP says Ontario's 911 system has largely stabilized after intermittent outages were reported early Thursday morning. Police began receiving reports of problems at around 4 a.m. yesterday, and people were temporarily directed to the OPP's non-emergency line. They thank phone network providers for expediting the restoration of the service. Fair season in the Ottawa Valley was fun for all, but especially sweet for one local resident. Bryce Doran is the winner of the Renfrew County Fair Jackpot 50-50 draw, capping off a fundraising effort supporting the Renfrew, ArmPrior, and Cobden Agricultural Societies and their fair programming. The draw raised $18,365, with both Doran and the Ag Societies taking home half that, totaling to $9,182. And in case you missed it, hockey fever is set to return to ArmPrior tonight. The ArmPrior Packers home opener will see them host the Glengarry Brigade this evening at 7:30. Donovan Welk, co-owner and general manager of the team, has a positive outlook on the season.
2: You know, we've got two or three of the best forwards in the league back. You know, Ethan Smith will be our captain this year. He had over 100 points in 40 games last year. He's coming back as a 20-year-old. Carter Downs, Ian Kennedy, and really a good crew that local kids. And, yeah, we're excited.
1: The puck drops tonight at 7:30. After 9 this morning, get the full local news rundown sent straight to your email. Sign up at armpriortoday.ca. Elsewhere in sports, the ArmPrior Minor Hockey Association is set to host a coaches and managers meeting online October 7th. In the NFL, Buffalo beat Detroit 41-31, and in baseball, the Toronto Blue Jays kick off a series in Texas tonight against the Rangers. I'm Casey Egan with the news that keeps you connected to where you live. The Ottawa Valley's three-day weather is next.
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1: A mix of sun and cloud today, becoming sunny near noon. A bit breezy early today as well, a high of 17. Then tonight, clear skies, a low of plus 4. Tomorrow, sunny with a high of 16. And on Sunday, a mix of sun and cloud, a high of 19. Right now it's 13 degrees. Today's UV index will be at 5 or moderate. 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

Uncle on WOW FM, Mrs. Robinson, as we head into your weekend. Yes, feeling good on a Friday and our final summer weekend coming our way. Can you believe it? Summer 2026 has almost come to an end. So make it count. Make it big. Final weekend of summer. Bring it on. One versus 100 on the way. Your shot at $100 in free groceries. We'll do that before 7 o'clock. In the meantime, Jordan will join me. We're keeping our eye on it for you. Just great songs right here. Bare Naked Ladies on WOW.

0: 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Here's what's happening in Arnprior.
1: Good morning, I'm Casey Egan. Here's what's coming up over the next 48 hours. It's everything you need to know.
2: 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And in McNabb Brayside tomorrow, the Tour de Poutine is giving people a chance to enjoy the scenery on an 8.5-kilometer walk or ride from Red Pine Bay. 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You can get all the details on these events and more at arnpriortoday.ca. Just click the 48 in the news feed. I'm Steve Berard, and that's what's happening around town.
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1: A mix of sun and cloud today, becoming sunny near noon. A bit breezy early today as well, a high of 17. Then tonight, clear skies, a low of plus 4. Tomorrow, sunny with a high of 16. And on Sunday, a mix of sun and cloud, a high of 19.
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Your weekend continues. We've got another chance for you to get qualified for Journey to Journey coming up at 8 o'clock this morning. Lots of chances, in fact, throughout the day today. If you want to see Journey in Toronto with $500 in spending cash, listen for that clip coming up at 8.

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1: Good morning, I'm Casey Egan. Time for What's Good in the Valley, where we catch up with local newsmakers and people doing interesting things in the community.
2: Junior hockey in Canada welcomes players not just from across Canada, but from around the world. Billet families are an important piece to the hockey community, as they're the players' home away from home as they strive to meet their goals. Donovan Welk, co-owner and general manager of the Arnprior Packers, says what players experience with their billet families.
3: You know, my son has been fortunate enough to have four or five billets over the years playing junior hockey. And, you know, it really becomes, you know, mother and father, brother and sister, and just an extension of a real family.
2: If anyone's interested in becoming a billet family, Welk says to follow their social media pages to stay up to date. Many times the team will post there and in local Facebook groups like What's Up Arnprior to see if anyone's interested.
3: You know, we do put a request out at times on What's Up Arnprior or things like that. That's where the majority of communication seems to be funneled to, and through that it allows for the greatest of ease.
2: The Arnprior Packers home opener is tonight, September 18th at the Nick Smith Center. Puck drop is 7:30 p.m.
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1: A mix of sun and cloud today, becoming sunny near noon. A bit breezy early today as well, a high of 17. Then tonight, clear skies, a low of plus 4. Tomorrow, sunny with a high of 16. And on Sunday, a mix of sun and cloud, a high of 19.
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just great songs as we get you to your weekend. Jump on Wow FM with Bill Porter. Good morning. I owe somebody $100 in free groceries. We surpassed 100 correct answers yesterday with our 1 versus 100 question. Way to go. Turn up. Yeah, lots of people said turn up. Even without the clue, that was just the vegetable that they don't like. And that was the correct answer. Yeah. Amazing when the research lines up with the real life situation. A lot of us just don't like turnip. Some people said, how could you not like it? I love those texts. How could you not like it? It's one of the things I look forward to at Thanksgiving and Christmas. Fair enough. Different strokes for different folks, right? All right, today's question. The average person can recite 7 of these. The average person can recite 7 of these. 833-649-6936, 833-OH-WOW-FM. Get your guess in to me.

Porter Air Supply tickets. They go on sale later today, but we are giving you the chance to beat the box office once again with BK after 10 o'clock this morning. Air Supply and Glass Tiger together in concert. And Finger 11's One Thing on WOW FM as we get closer to 7 o'clock. 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
1: Good morning. A mix of sun and cloud today, becoming sunny near noon. I'm Casey Egan in the armprior today.ca newsroom. A man has been charged with attempted murder following the Deep River stabbing investigation. We have more from our Bob Perrell.
2: The investigation into the stabbing that left a victim with life-threatening injuries in Deep River on September 9th kept the community on edge. But now the OPP says 26-year-old Hayden Fry is in custody, charged with trying to kill that victim. A 69-year-old Deep River woman has also been charged with obstructing police. We have details and a plea for video on our website. In the newsroom, I'm Bob Perrault.
1: Across Canada, the Terry Fox Marathon of Hope continues to make a lasting impact on cancer research. ArmPrior's annual Terry Fox Run returns this Sunday in an all-new location, according to run organizer Denise Johnston.
3: We are moving this year from Robert Simpson Park, where we've been for the last 4 years, which I've been involved in, to McLean Park, because Robert Simpson Park, as everybody knows, is under construction right now.
1: Attendees will have the choice of 1, 3, or 5 kilometer routes through the area. Registration will open at 10 that morning, with the run getting underway at 11. Staying with this weekend, local food, crafts, and art will be featured in Petawawa this Saturday as Taste of the Valley returns to the community. Roughly 115 vendors from across Renfrew County will come to the Petawawa Civic Center from 10 to 3. Organizers say the event is a chance to meet with the farmers, food producers, artists, and small business owners behind many of the products being made right here in the Ottawa Valley. And EOJHL action returns to the Nick Smith Center tonight. ArmPrior Packers general manager Donovan Welk says he's looking forward to the new season, coming off of strong results last year.
4: Really a good crew that local kids, and we're excited. It's kind of the first real year for the Nick Smith Center, and we hope we're playing hockey deep into March and the start of April.
1: The puck drops on the Packers home opener against the Glengarry Brigade tonight at 7:30. After 9 this morning, get the full local news rundown sent straight to your email. Sign up at armpriortoday.ca. Elsewhere in sports, the ArmPrior Minor Hockey Association is set to host a coaches and managers meeting online October 7th. In the NFL, Buffalo beat Detroit 41-31, and in baseball, the Toronto Blue Jays kick off a series in Texas tonight against the Rangers. I'm Casey Egan with the news that keeps you connected to where you live. The Ottawa Valley's three-day weather is next.
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10: A
1: mix of sun and cloud today, becoming sunny near noon. A bit breezy early today as well, a high of 17. Then tonight, clear skies, a low of plus 4. Tomorrow, sunny with a high of 16. And on Sunday, a mix of sun and cloud, a high of 19. Right now, it's 13 degrees. Today's UV index will be at 5 or moderate. The UV report is brought to you by Capital Asphalt and Interlock. 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

100 question. The average person can recite 7 of these. 7 what? Your hint this morning. Your grandmother, grandma, may have helped with this. The average person can recite 7 of these. 833-649-6936. 833-649-6936.

goodbye to summer this weekend. A little bit sad, isn't it? But don't let it get you down. There's still lots of fun to be had, both outdoors and in. And we've got a jam-packed weekend. The Tour de Poutine is on tomorrow, of course. And you can learn how to make sourdough bread at St. Andrew's Presbyterian Church. Sunday is the Arnprior Terry Fox Run. And it's a new location, McLean Avenue Park. 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When was the

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1: Good morning, I'm Casey Egan. Here's what's coming up over the next 48 hours. It's everything you need to know.
2: 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And tonight in McNabb Brayside, trivia gets a tropical twist at the John A. Gilley Center. Teams of up to 6 can test their knowledge starting at 7, with the challenge extending beyond the questions. Tropical, beach, or island-inspired outfits are encouraged, and the bar will be open. 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I'm Steve Berard, and that's what's happening around town.
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10: This is WOW Weather.
1: A mix of sun and cloud today, becoming sunny near noon. A bit breezy early today as well, a high of 17. Then tonight, clear skies, a low of plus 4. Tomorrow, sunny with a high of 16. And on Sunday, a mix of sun and cloud,

0: Just great songs here on Wow Mornings, and time for Myth or Truth with Bill and Jordan. Jordan, remember rewinding VHS tapes?
1: Yes, I do.
0: Okay, well then this one will be right up your alley. Myth or Truth, the inventor of the remote control originally created it to reduce TV watching. Myth or truth?
1: There's something about this story that rings familiar. I'm going to say that's true. Is that true?
0: It is true, and I can't believe that you guessed truth. I mean, I thought, you know, that's like inventing a donut to help people lose weight or something. It just didn't make any sense to me, but it is absolutely true. One of the early wireless TV remotes, which was developed back in the 1950s, was partly developed because manufacturers believed that viewers could quickly turn off the TV and more easily, reducing excessive television watching. That was the whole rationale behind it.
1: That is incredible. Yeah, for some reason I had heard that before, and it jumped out to me because exactly like you said, to me it seemed like really counterintuitive, and I don't think it had the desired effect.
0: No, instead we use it and sit on the couch and watch six straight episodes of something while arguing that we're just resting our eyes.
1: Yes.
0: Myth or truth for your Friday. The countdown to the weekend is on with Just Great Songs. 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
1: Good morning, I'm Casey Egan. Time for What's Good in the Valley, where we catch up with local newsmakers and people doing interesting things in the community.
2: Canada is a hockey destination for young players all around the world, and with that comes the need for billet families to help house these players while they work towards hockey stardom. General manager and co-owner of the Arnprior Packers, Donovan Welk, says having a place really lets the players relax and ease their nerves being away from home.
3: And I think it's really something that allows them to take away any insecurities they might have just about the community or just their life outside of the rink, and you know, happy life away from the ice really allows for the best opportunity on the ice, so it's pretty instrumental and pretty important.
2: Most recently, the Packers signed defenseman Cal Forshee to the team, a player from England. He tells us Canada's different than what he's used to, but he's enjoying it.
4: It's been amazing, everyone's so welcoming. Even like when I walk down the street, there's people who stop and say hi. Yeah, everyone's really welcome.
2: If anyone is interested in becoming a billet family, Welk says to follow their social media pages to stay up to date. Many times the team will post there and in local Facebook groups like What's Up Arnprior to see if anyone's interested.
1: Renfrew's three-day weather is next.
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9: This is Wow Weather.
1: A mix of sun and cloud today, becoming sunny near noon. A bit breezy early today as well, a high of 17. Then tonight, clear skies, a low of plus 4. Tomorrow, sunny with a high of 16. And on Sunday, a mix of sun and cloud, a

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And $100 in free groceries, too. The chance for you to win it with One Versus 100. Our daily brain wake-up that could pay off and get your fridge all stocked up. Love that. And yesterday, we surpassed 100 correct answers once again. So, that means I have to do another drop for $100 in free groceries. And I will do that. And we've reset everything. And let's see where we are at as far as today's answer goes. The average person can recite 7 of these. What do you think it is? The average person can recite 7 of these. My initial guess was phone numbers. We don't remember phone numbers like we used to, do we? Not at all. No, now that we have digital address books easily accessible, you know, right on our phone, you can just pull it up, search for whoever you want. The days of carrying an old school address book around or even remembering phone numbers, gone. Not the correct answer, though. The clue was that your grandmother, grandma, may have helped you out with this. The average person can recite 7 recipes. 7 recipes. The average person. Pull them out of their head. Does Kraft Dinner count? Soup from a can, does that count? Those ones are pretty easy. I'm thinking these are, you know, 7 recipes that somebody taught you how to make and you've been sort of carrying them down generation to generation to generation. Pretty cool. At least we have more room up there because we don't have to remember phone numbers anymore, right? If you said recipes, you're right. I'm working on texting you back, whether you were right or not. Thank you for playing One Versus 100 once again. You're on WOW Mornings with Dolly Parton. There's Coat of Many Colors on WOW.

just great songs. Wow FM and Dolly and Bill Porter too, and the chance for you to see Journey in Toronto. It is Journey to Journey. We've got a clip on the way at 8 o'clock. Take it to our website if you know it. Counting Crows, Mr. Joe.

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2: Good morning. A mix of sun and cloud today, becoming sunny near noon. I'm Casey Egan in the arnpriortoday.ca newsroom. An Arm Prior man has been arrested in connection with a homicide from May of last year. A 63-year-old from Clarence, Rockland was found dead in the Ottawa River at that time, spurring an investigation. Last week, that investigation led to 23-year-old Matthew Blake of Arm Prior being arrested and charged with second-degree murder, indignity to a dead body, and obstructing a peace officer. Aside from Blake, four other individuals have also been arrested in connection to the incident. None of the charges have been proven in court. Staying with police, the OPP says Ontario's 911 system has largely stabilized after intermittent outages were reported early Thursday morning. Police began receiving reports of problems at around 4 a.m. yesterday, and people were temporarily directed to the OPP's non-emergency line. They thank phone network providers for expediting the restoration of the service. Fair season in the Ottawa Valley was fun for all, but especially sweet for one local resident. Bryce Doran is the winner of the Renfrew County Fair Jackpot 50-50 draw, capping off a fundraising effort supporting the Renfrew, Arm Prior, and Cobden Agricultural Societies and their fair programming. The draw raised $18,365, with both Doran and the Ag Societies taking home half that, totaling to $9,182. And in case you missed it, hockey fever is set to return to Arm Prior tonight. The Arm Prior Packers home opener will see them host the Glengarry Brigade this evening at 7:30. Donovan Welk, co-owner and general manager of the team, has a positive outlook on the season.
3: You know, we've got two or three of the best forwards in the league back. You know, Ethan Smith will be our captain this year. He had over 100 points in 40 games last year. He's coming back as a 20-year-old. Carter Downs, Ian Kennedy, and really a good crew that local kids. And yeah, we're excited.
2: The puck drops tonight at 7:30. After 9 this morning, get the full local news rundown sent straight to your email. 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Elsewhere in sports, the Arm Prior Minor Hockey Association is set to host a coaches and managers meeting online October 7th. In the NFL, Buffalo beat Detroit 41-31, and in baseball, the Toronto Blue Jays kick off a series in Texas tonight against the Rangers. I'm Casey Egan with the news that keeps you connected to where you live. The Ottawa Valley's three-day weather is next.
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2: A mix of sun and cloud today, becoming sunny near noon. A bit breezy early today as well, a high of 17. Then tonight, clear skies, a low of plus 4. Tomorrow, sunny with a high of 16. And on Sunday, a mix of sun and cloud, a high of 19. Right now it's 13 degrees. Today's UV index will be at 5 or moderate. 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

Jovi on WOW FM. It's My Life, Just Great Songs, and our final weekend of summer coming our way on this Friday morning, 18th of September. It's Bill Porter, and we're starting to switch our brains into hockey mode as we get set for fall. And how would you like to be at the Battle of Ontario? Leafs, Sens, a stay at the Royal York, maybe? It's a pretty swanky hotel. Some cash to go along with it all. You can find out how to win coming up on Monday morning. Make sure your radio is right here, and I will fill you in on all the details. Ebony and Ivory, it's McCartney and Stevie Wonder on WOW FM.

Carpenter, Ebony, and Ivory. Just great songs here on WOW FM. Phil Porter and WOW Mornings, and Stevie Wonder is going to go on tour in celebration of the 50th anniversary of his album, Songs in the Key of Life. Tour kicks off in less than a month. He's going to be in England to kick it off. Then there's dates across the UK and then Europe, and then he comes to North America. Awesome. Stevie Wonder would be amazing to see in concert. Don't forget, you can see Air Supply along with Glass Tiger in concert. Be listening after 10 o'clock this morning. BK has your chance to beat the box office. Those tickets go on sale later today, but you can win them. We've been giving them away all week. You can win them again coming up after 10 o'clock this morning with BK right here. What have you got planned for the weekend? Busy weekend? Are you sending off summer in a big way? You can always hit the community section of our website. It is certainly another busy weekend in the area. We've got all the details there. You can drop a community event, too, that you think we should be promoting, talking about, putting on our website for everybody to see.

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1: Good morning, I'm Casey Egan. Here's what's coming up over the next 48 hours. It's everything you need to know.
2: 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And in McNabb Brayside tomorrow, the Tour de Poutine is giving people a chance to enjoy the scenery on an 8.5-kilometer walk or ride from Red Pine Bay. 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You can get all the details on these events and more at armpriortoday.ca. Just click the 48 in the news feed. I'm Steve Berard, and that's what's happening around town.
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11: This is Wow Weather.
1: A mix of sun and cloud today, becoming sunny near noon. A bit breezy early today as well, a high of 17. Then tonight, clear skies, a low of plus 4. Tomorrow, sunny with a high of 16. And on Sunday, a mix of sun and cloud, a high of 19.
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at work. Just great songs on WOW FM. It's Bill Porter, WOW Mornings. Jordan Mercier joining me in a couple of minutes. We were talking earlier this week about foodie calls. Setting up a date just so you have somebody to go out for dinner with. Dining alone becoming more popular. How do you feel about it? We'll get into some of the numbers coming up in just a few minutes.

0: Wow Mornings, just great songs, and Bill and Jordan helping get you to your weekend. Jordan, we talked this week about foodie calls, people going out for dinner with others just so they didn't have to dine alone.
1: Yes.
0: I've got a bit of a follow-up for you this morning. In a new report, reservations for one are actually becoming more common. So maybe people are catching on to these foodie calls and saying, you know what? I'm just going to go out by myself. Data is actually showing that they are up 22% over last year. Have you ever done this? Have you ever made a reservation? You ever gone out for a nice meal by yourself?
1: It's one of the things I enjoy the most in life at this point.
0: That's totally fair. Different reasons for me. When I was single, for example, I had no problem going to the restaurant that I really enjoyed eating at and just going by myself. It didn't bother me. You, I think, are just going for some peace and quiet.
1: Peace and quiet for sure. And my wife and kids were away for about 2 weeks in the summer. And so I would go out for dinner all the time by myself. I never thought about inviting friends. And then I would even go to the movies by myself a couple of times and saw some. And I was like, man, I just thoroughly enjoy hanging out with myself. It's
0: amazing.
1: Absolutely.
0: Sometimes that little break from everything, especially with some good food in front of you, is much needed. So there you go. Watch out for that foodie call that we talked about earlier this week. And don't feel bad if you want to make that reservation for one. Everybody's doing it these days. Stats and facts here on Wow Mornings. Just great songs.

0: 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Same thing.
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2: Good morning. I'm Casey Egan. Time for What's Good in the Valley, where we catch up with local newsmakers and people doing interesting things in the community.
3: Junior hockey in Canada welcomes players not just from across Canada, but from around the world. Billet families are an important piece to the hockey community, as they're the players' home away from home as they strive to meet their goals. Donovan Welk, co-owner and general manager of the Arnprior Packers, says what players experience with their billet families.
4: You know, my son has been fortunate enough to have four or five billets over the years playing junior hockey. And, you know, it really becomes, you know, mother and father, brother and sister, and just an extension of a real family.
3: If anyone's interested in becoming a billet family, Welk says to follow their social media pages to stay up to date. Many times the team will post there and in local Facebook groups like What's Up Arnprior to see if anyone's interested.
4: You know, we do put a request out at times on What's Up Arnprior or things like that. That's where the majority of communication seems to be funneled to, and through that it allows for the greatest of ease.
3: The Arnprior Packers home opener is tonight, September 18th at the Nick Smith Center. Puck drop is 7:30 p.m.
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12: In my class, there's 33 of us. What's it like? There's not enough of anything. The noise, the packed classroom make it feel overwhelming. And when I really need help, there's not enough to go around. I wish somebody would do something.
13: The Ford government has cut $6.5 billion from Ontario's public schools since 2018. And our kids are paying for it. Tell the Ford government, invest in our kids.

0: Finally Friday and just great songs here on WOW Mornings. The countdown to your weekend is on. It's Bill Porter and Jordan Mercier. And as we get set for your weekend, we are keeping an eye on it.
1: Yeah, Bill, a new study suggests emergency department visits for gambling disorders have doubled in Ontario since the expansion of online gambling and legalization of single event sports betting a few years ago. This is something that has been talked about at length by a lot of different people, especially as sports betting has really infiltrated the broadcast experience. You can't watch anything anymore, Bill, without some sort of odds being fed to you, and that's because these companies buy major advertising with basically every pro sports league.
0: I was just going to say, as somebody that's been watching the Jays quite regularly, I can't believe, even just looking at the advertising inside Rogers Center, and then the commercials and the sponsors, and it's everywhere. It is absolutely everywhere these days.
1: Well, they've made some tweaks to not being able to have spokespeople in Canada who are like celebrities. So there used to be ones with like Wayne Gretzky. You don't see those anymore. But I think this is the heartbreaking one, is gambling-related ER visits 154% higher than expected among males between the ages of 10 and 29. So

0: It definitely is targeting sort of the younger male demographic, and that's where you're seeing a lot of these problems.
1: Yeah, I mean, things are just so much easier accessed these days with cell phones, right? I'm sure that that obviously plays into it. Back in the day, I mean, ProLine's been around for a long time, right? But that takes some effort. You got to go to the store and, you know, fill in your little boxes and all that sort of stuff. Now that you can just throw an app on your phone.
0: Yeah, it's funny. My dad, so it used to be kind of football was the only place where I would ever consider betting. And it would be like, I give my dad a toonie and he goes to the store and fills it out for me. But you're right. The access and the ease and now all of the mainstream broadcasts are kind of funneling it to you. These numbers don't surprise me at all.
1: We're keeping our eye on it this morning and playing just great songs for your Friday on Wow FM.

Cole Porter getting all set for your Friday workday. We'll make it go by as quickly as we can with just great songs. Don't forget Jerry Hamill, all set to take you back in time Sunday morning, 8 till noon, the Sunday Morning Music Vault. Right here on WOW FM with Jeff Healy now. Here's Angel Eyes.

Gwen Stefani and No Doubt on WOW FM. Just great songs. That is Don't Speak for your Friday workday. It's Bill Porter. We're starting to look into Mercury. There's things flying around in the sky doing research, and apparently Mercury has been actively shrinking over the billions of years that it's orbited the sun. A process that's leaving cracked up wrinkles.

for that one. My Prerogative. Just great songs here on WOW FM. It's Bill Porter. BK's coming up after 10. He's got one more pair of Beat the Box Office Air Supply with Glass Tiger tickets. That's right. You can see them in concert. Tickets go on sale later today. 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
1: A 23-year-old from Armpire has been charged in connection with a homicide in Clarence Rockland that police have been investigating since May of last year. Bryce Doran was the winner of the Renfrew County Fair Jackpot 50-50 draw, taking home half of the $18,365 raised, with the rest supporting fair programming for the Renfrew, Armpire, and Cobden Agricultural Societies. And hockey fever is set to return to Armpire tonight. The Armpire Packers host the Glengarry Brigade in their home opener, starting at 7:30 inside the Nick Smith Center. Everything that matters in Armpire, you'll hear it on 107.7 WOW FM. 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
10: This is WOW Weather.
1: A mix of sun and cloud today, becoming sunny near noon. A bit breezy early today as well, a high of 17. Then tonight, clear skies, a low of plus 4. Tomorrow, sunny with a high of 16. And on Sunday, a mix of sun and cloud, a high of 19.
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0: anywhere in your home? 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
1: If you need me, call me. No matter where you are, no matter how far.

just great songs. That's Heaven. I'm Bill Porter. Let's talk shoes. You wear indoor shoes at work? Do you change shoes as soon as you step into your workplace? Do they still do this in school? I remember having a pair of indoor shoes in school. You know, you had gym shoes, like shoes you only wore inside the school, and then other shoes. It makes perfect sense in the winter. Maybe not so much the rest of the year. Maybe it's a keeping the school clean thing. Maybe you have a job, like nurses, for example. I'm sure they don't wear their shoes that they wear in the hospital with all the germs and stuff like that. Home, in their car, out of the building, that kind of thing. Why should you switch to a no-shoes indoors policy? Does it make sense? The answer is yes. Maybe at home you've got house Crocs or something like that. Slippers, moccasins, that sort of thing. University of Arizona did a study. They studied 26 pairs of shoes that had been worn for 3 months in the outside world. Just doing everyday, average, regular things. And they came up with some pretty alarming results. A little gross, actually. The shoes carried between 3,600 and 8 million colony-forming units of bacteria. And this was both on the inside and the outside of the shoes. E. coli, fecal bacteria, things like that, the most common organism being tracked around on the bottom of our feet. No exceptions. You're taking your shoes off now at my front door. Maybe not outside in the winter. You know, you can come into the little mat area, but that's pretty gross, isn't it? Pretty alarming. Indoor shoes. Now I understand more why they are a thing. Be interesting, though, to check different jobs. You know, like we talked about nurses. I bet those numbers are off the charts. Rock this town. Stray Cat.

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Porter. BK is coming your way. He's got one more pair of tickets for you to see Air Supply and Glass Tiger in concert. Beat the box office. Have yourself a great weekend. I will talk to you Monday morning starting at 6.

playing just great songs on Wow FM. It's BK. Your workday broadcast is underway, and already the race to quitting time is here. The final weekend of summer is on deck, and hopefully you've got something exciting planned for this weekend. If not, chores are okay too. This is Wow FM, and the four

97.7 Wow FM. Terry Fox run this weekend across Canada on Sunday. The 46th annual run will take place in 600 communities coast to coast here in Canada. And Arnprior is no different. There's a new location you might have heard. McLean Avenue Park kicks off at 10 a.m. on Sunday. New location, but also same old thing. Walk, stroll, wheel. All forms of movement are encouraged. They do a 1K, a 3K, or a 5K for those who are really into it.

0: 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Here's what you need to know.
1: Police say a 26-year-old is in custody as the investigation into a Deep River stabbing that left the victim with life-threatening injuries earlier this month continues. Armpire's annual Terry Fox Run returns this Sunday, September 20th, heading up from McLean Park starting at 11 a.m. And also this weekend, Taste of the Valley will bring 115 vendors from across Renfrew County to the Petawawa Civic Center on Saturday, showcasing the farmers, food producers, artists, and small business owners behind many of the products made right here in the Ottawa Valley. 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
1: A mix of sun and cloud today, becoming sunny near noon. A bit breezy early today as well, a high of 17. Then tonight, clear skies, a low of plus 4. Tomorrow, sunny with a high of 16. And on Sunday, a mix of sun and cloud, a high of 19.

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thing number one. This is it. The last weekend of summer. Fall officially arrives Tuesday. So if there's something you said you were going to do this summer, you have this weekend to stop lying about it. Number two. If you recall, last week was National Double Cheeseburger Day. Well, today on the calendar, it's Cheeseburger Day, the single. Basically the same holiday with half the commitment. Number three, Lenny Kravitz now has his own Ken doll. Only the second man to get one in the Barbie Ken Bassiter's collection after LeBron James. It's $70 and comes dressed like Lenny's latest tour attire. Mesh tank top, low-rise jeans, boots, sunglasses, and tattoos. Regular Ken just put his shirt back on and went home. Lenny Kravitz for the win. That's three things. I'm BK, playing just great songs on Wow FM.

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Tonight, Trivia Night in McNabb Brayside with this week's party going tropical. Yeah, dress in your best tropical beach or island-inspired outfits and join the quizmaster, Jason Marshall, at the John A. Gillies Center starting at 7 p.m. Love the tropical theme. It is the last weekend of summer after all. And we've got more details at arnpriortoday.ca. It's BK. 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

0: 23-year-old from Armpire has been charged in connection with a homicide in Clarence, Rockland that police have been investigating since May of last year. Bryce Doran was the winner of the Renfrew County Fair Jackpot 50-50 draw, taking home half of the $18,365 raised, with the rest supporting fair programming for the Renfrew, Armpire, and Cobden Agricultural Societies. And hockey fever is set to return to Armpire tonight. The Armpire Packers host the Glengarry Brigade in their home opener, starting at 7:30 inside the Nick Smith Center. Everything that matters in Armpire, you'll hear it on 107.7 WOW FM. 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
3: A mix of sun and cloud today, becoming sunny near noon. A bit breezy early today as well, a high of 17. Then tonight, clear skies, a low of plus 4. Tomorrow, sunny with a high of 16. And on Sunday, a mix of sun and cloud, a high of 19.
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1: 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But the real question, does the name change when the check engine light comes on? Money Pit, that's my car's name. Statistics that aren't really useful. Still kind of fun anyways. I'm BK, playing just great songs on Wow.

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playing just great songs. 107.7 Wow FM. Earlier this week, we had a major concert announcement. Air Supply is on tour in the new year with Glass Tiger, and they'll be at the Hard Rock Hotel and Casino, Ottawa, March the 3rd. Tickets went on sale today, but we do have your chance to win another pair of tickets right now, as we've been doing all week long. 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Text Air Supply along with your name and the city or town that you live in for your chance to win. It's BK, TLC, Waterfalls. We're playing just great songs. 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
1: Good afternoon. Sunshine for the rest of the day. A high of 17 degrees. I'm Casey Egan in the armprioretoday.ca newsroom. A potential murderer is now in custody. Our Bob Perot reports that police are still asking for video after a serious stabbing in Deep River.
2: Many will sleep better in Deep River, but investigators want residents and businesses near Glendale Avenue and McGilligot Drive to review footage from September 9th. Two people from Deep River have been charged in all, including a 26-year-old man facing attempted murder and probation-related charges. A 69-year-old woman has been charged with obstruction. Find out more on our website. In the newsroom, I'm Bob Perot.
1: Meanwhile, an Armprior resident has been arrested in connection to a homicide investigation dating back to last year. Police located the body of a missing Clarence Rockland man in the Ottawa River last May. The resulting investigation led to the arrest of 23-year-old Matthew Blake of Armprior, who was charged on September 11th with second-degree murder, indignity to a dead body, and obstruction. Four other individuals have also been arrested as part of the incident. The charges have yet to be proven in court. Local food, crafts, and art will be featured in Petawawa this Saturday as Taste of the Valley returns to the community. Roughly 115 vendors from across the county will set up at the Petawawa Civic Center from 10 to 3 that day. Organizers say it's the best chance to meet the farmers, food processors, artists, and small business owners behind many of the products being made in the Ottawa Valley. And in case you missed it, Hockey Fever is set to return to Armprior tonight. The Armprior Packers home opener will see them host the Glengarry Brigade this evening at 7:30. Donovan Welk, co-owner and general manager of the team, has a positive outlook on the season.
3: You know, we've got two or three of the best forwards in the league back. You know, Ethan Smith will be our captain this year. He had over 100 points in 40 games last year. He's coming back as a 20-year-old. Carter Downs, Ian Kennedy, and really a good crew that local kids. And yeah, we're excited.
1: The puck drops tonight at 7:30. Elsewhere in sports, the Armprior Minor Hockey Association is set to host a coaches and managers meeting online October 7th. Tonight in baseball, the Toronto Blue Jays start a pivotal series with the Texas Rangers. Toronto and Texas are both two games back of the final wildcard spot in the American League. And also tonight in the CFL, the Hamilton Tiger Cats play the Montreal Alouettes. I'm Casey Egan with the news that keeps you connected to where you live. The Ottawa Valley's three-day weather is next.
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8: This is Wow Weather.
1: Sunshine for the rest of the afternoon, a high of 17 degrees. Then tonight, clear skies, but rather chilly, a low of plus 3 with the risk of frost. Tomorrow, sunny again, a high of 16. And on Sunday, a mix of sun and cloud, a high of 18.
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great songs. 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I'm BK, your workday broadcast and Friday vibes heading into the final weekend of summer. Oh, that cuts like a knife. Even just saying that, final weekend of summer. Bryan Adams on Wow.

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7: Today, sunny, a high of 17. Tonight, clear, low of 3 with the risk of frost. Tomorrow, sunny, a high of 16. And on Sunday, a mix of sun and cloud, a high of 18. I'm Bob Kabinga with Aaron Pryor's breaking and local news.

playing just great songs here on Wow FM. This is your workday broadcast. I'm BK. Wishing you a stain-free lunch hour. Yeah, nothing can mess up your Friday. Like maybe a little ketchup drip. Am I wrong? Pressure. Billy Joel. We're playing just great songs.

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Had a text from Paige, and she says, BK, I've got you in my pocket. I downloaded the iHeartRadio app. Yeah, good. I don't know how my wife feels about me being in your pocket, but okay.

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I'm BK. Here's your afternoon escape music if you're thinking of making a run for it. Roy Orbison, Pretty Woman. 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

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This is Wow FM. It's BK. Countdown to quitting time. Oh, we just got to get through this afternoon slump with Bob Welch on Wow FM.

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And important to get the word out about this at the Royal Canadian Legion on Daniel Street. Coming up next week, 24th of September, that's Thursday at 5 p.m., the Meet Your Candidates event. That's right, democracy. Got to know the issues and know the candidates. It's BK. 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
1: Charges have been laid in the Deep River stabbing investigation. 26-year-old Hayden Fry has been charged with attempted murder, and a 69-year-old Deep River woman has been charged with obstructing police. The Arne Prior District High School is celebrating 150 years at their location on Ottawa Street tomorrow. The event runs from 10 a.m. until 2 p.m. with a grand opening ceremony at 11. All are welcome. And in the community calendar, a golf tournament in support of the Greater Madawaska Fire Department is set for tomorrow at 1 p.m. Although the event is fully booked, the after party is open for everyone from 7 p.m. until 10 p.m. at the Calabogie Highlands Resort. For everything that matters in and around Arne Prior, you'll hear it on 107.7 WOW FM. 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
9: This is WOW Weather.
1: Today, sunny, a high of 17. Tonight, clear, low of 3 with the risk of frost. Tomorrow, sunny, a high of 16. And on Sunday, a mix of sun and cloud, a high of 18. I'm Bob Kabinga with Arne Prior's breaking and local news.

way. Playing just great songs. This is WOW FM. It's BK. Oh, man. Neil Diamond always gets the toe tap. And Cherry.

Thing number one. This is it. The last weekend of summer. Fall officially arrives Tuesday. So if there's something you said you were going to do this summer, you have this weekend to stop lying about it. Number two. If you recall, last week was National Double Cheeseburger Day. Well, today on the calendar, it's Cheeseburger Day, the single. Basically the same holiday with half the commitment. Number three, Lenny Kravitz now has his own Ken doll. Only the second man to get one in the Barbie Ken Bassiter's collection after LeBron James. It's $70 and comes dressed like Lenny's latest tour attire. Mesh tank top, low-rise jeans, boots, sunglasses, and tattoos. Regular Ken just put his shirt back on and went home. Lenny Kravitz for the win. That's three things. I'm BK, playing just great songs on WOW

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playing just great songs, 107.7 Wow FM. Earlier this week, we announced Air Supply and Glass Tiger on tour in the new year and stopping at the Hard Rock Hotel and Casino in Ottawa, March the 3rd. Tickets went on sale earlier today, but we have another chance for you to win said tickets. Text Air Supply, along with your name and the city or town that you live in, to 1-833-OWOWFM, 1-833-649-6936. And good luck. That's going to be a great show. It's BK playing just great songs.

Just great songs. This is Wow FM. Clowns to the left of me, jokers to the right. That's just like working here at Wow FM. I got Bill Porter and Milkman. On either side of me, it's BK and Steeler's Wheel. Stuck in the middle with you. This is Wow.

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1: 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This Sunday, coast to coast in Canada, the Terry Fox Run. And here, it's definitely on in Armprior. You might have heard there's a new location. We've got more details as well at armpriortoday.ca. But the Armprior Terry Fox Run at McLean Avenue Park, starting at 10 a.m. on Sunday. You can walk, you can stroll, you can wheel. They just want to see people get out and get active. 1K, 3K, or for the hardcore, 5K. It's BK. We're playing just great songs with Kajagoogoo. Too Shy. 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Wow.

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1: Today, sunny, a high of 17. Tonight, clear, low of 3 with the risk of frost. Tomorrow, sunny, a high of 16. And on Sunday, a mix of sun and cloud, a high of 18. I'm Bob Kabinga with Arnprior's breaking and local news.
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1: 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But the real question, does the name change when the check engine light comes on? Money Pit, that's my car's name. Statistics that aren't really useful. Still kind of fun anyways. I'm BK, playing just great songs on Wow.

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playing just great songs. 107.7 Wow FM. It's BK turning things over to the milkman after 3 o'clock. The race towards quitting time is now on with the final weekend of summer on deck. Hopefully you've got something other than chores planned for it. Have a good one.

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1: Whatever's waiting for you can wait another few minutes. 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

Mornings, Wow FM, Milkman checking in on your Friday, and into the final weekend of summer we go. Right now, of course, you're just formulating your evil little plan on how you can sneak out of work a little early and maximize this last weekend of summer. Scandal, The War, just great song.

0: you need to know.
1: Charges have been laid in a Deep River stabbing investigation. 26-year-old Hayden Fry has been charged with attempted murder, and a 69-year-old Deep River woman has been charged with obstructing police. The Arnprior District High School is celebrating 150 years at their location on Ottawa Street tomorrow. The event runs from 10 a.m. until 2 p.m. with a grand opening ceremony at 11. All are welcome. And in the community calendar, a golf tournament in support of the Greater Madawaska Fire Department is set for tomorrow at 1 p.m. Although the event is fully booked, the after party is open for everyone from 7 p.m. until 10 p.m. at the Calabogie Highlands Resort. For everything that matters in and around Arnprior, you'll hear it on 107.7 WOW FM. 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
1: Today, sunny, a high of 17. Tonight, clear, low of 3 with the risk of frost. Tomorrow, sunny, a high of 16. And on Sunday, a mix of sun and cloud, a high of 18. I'm Bob Kabinga with Arnprior's breaking and local news.
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mighty long time, but I'm here to tell you, there's something else. The afterworld. A world of never-ending happiness. You can always see the sun. Day.

songs. Wow FM, great songs. And the Battle of Ontario. We're talking Sens and Leafs, a stay at the Royal York, and cash. Find out how to win Monday morning with Bill Porter right here. It's just great songs. Dusty Springfield on Wow FM.

just great songs. Wow FM, and today's a big day. If you love playing games, the Toy Hall of Fame in Rochester, New York has announced its list of nominees for 2026. Three of these will find their way into the Hall of Fame. You can vote each day now through September 23rd for your favorite. The nominees are Bingo, Bop It, Care Bears, Mahjong, Monster High Dolls, Mousetrap, Pokemon Cards, Polly Pockets, The Slide, yes, the one in your schoolyard, Sorry, Tickle Me Elmo, and Yahtzee. Around here, we're playing Two of Hearts. Stacey Q. Wow. FM.

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2: 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I'm Mark Hansen. 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
1: Good afternoon. It's 18 degrees, partly sunny. I'm Bob Kabinga in the ArnPriorToday.ca newsroom. On September 11th, a mom received the news no mother wants to hear. 14-year-old McKenna was struck by a vehicle while crossing Madawaska Boulevard to get to her bus stop. The incident left her daughter with spinal swelling, a concussion, paralysis, and more. Sarah Toraville, McKenna's mother, says complaints have been made known.
2: From talking with other fellow parents that have kids that go to the spot, they're all been complaining to the school board and the bus corporation. Like, since the 2nd of September, we've all been putting in complaints because of how dangerous it is.
1: Through the entire ordeal, McKenna still tries to make light of the situation and is keeping her humor about her. A GoFundMe has been organized to help the family get through this difficult time. A blown tire led to a truck fire in Braeside. OPP and the McNabb Braeside Fire Department responded to the scene on Osborne Street in the village mid-afternoon on Friday, September 18th. Speaking with officers and firefighters on the scene, no injuries have been reported and only the truck was damaged in the incident. The situation closed the road temporarily as crews worked to put out the fire and clear the scene. The road has since reopened. A golf tournament in Calabogie raises funds to support the local fire department. The Three Stooges Golf Tournament is entering its fourth year in the community. Last year, the tournament raised $18,000 for the Greater Madawaska Fire Department, and they hope to surpass that total. Cal Smith, an organizer of the event, tells us why they chose the fire department.
3: And they didn't have any equipment. They didn't have the tools they needed on the rescue vehicle to help people or save people. So that year we decided to have the Greater Madawaska Volunteer Fire Department as our charity.
1: Although registration is now closed, the after party is open to everyone starting at 7 p.m. at the Highlands Social House. In sports, the ArnPrior Packers home opener is tonight, September 18th, at the Nick Smith Center, where they take on the Glengarry Brigade. Game time is at 7:30. And in baseball, the Jays take on the Texas Rangers at Globe Life Field. First pitch is at 8:05. The Jays sit two games back from the final wildcard spot in the American League. I'm Bob Kabinga with the news that keeps you connected to where you live. ArnPrior's three-day weather is next.
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1: Tonight, clear, a low of 3 with the risk of frost. Tomorrow, sunny, a high of 16. And on Sunday, a mix of sun and cloud, a high of 18. I'm Bob Kabinga with ArnPrior's breaking and local news.
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4: Tonight, clear, a low of 3 with the risk of frost. Tomorrow, sunny, a high of 16. And on Sunday, a mix of sun and cloud, a high of 18. I'm Bob Kabinga with Arnprior's Breaking and Local News.

great songs. Wow, FM. One of the things we love the most is hearing from you at 1-833-0-WOW-FM. And oh, wow, coming Monday morning, all the details on how you can win your way to the Battle of Ontario. Sens and Leafs never disappoint. We'll put you up at the Royal York. There's cash involved as well. Details Monday right here. Just great songs. Wow, FM.

That's not a bad plan for this last weekend of summer. Some lager, some ale. He's Kim Mitchell. Just great songs. Part of your weekend as well. It is the Milkman. Yep. Whatever's been on your bucket list all summer long, you haven't got done yet, this is the weekend to do it. New Kids on the Block. It's just great songs.

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5: 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I'm Mark Hansen. 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

Just great songs. Wow FM, the countdown to quitting time is now into its final seconds. And then bring on the final weekend of summer 2026. But yeah, Friday, you can stay up past your bedtime tonight. Well, okay, you're allowed to stay up past your bedtime tonight. Can you? Are you able to? That's a whole other question.

0: It's 18 degrees, partly sunny. I'm Bob Kabinga in the ArnprioritToday.ca newsroom. The start of a school year can be stressful, and it's just gotten more difficult for a 14-year-old Arnprior girl. McKenna was crossing Madawaska Boulevard on her way to the bus stop when an alleged distracted driver ran the red light and struck her, leaving her with multiple injuries and trips to the hospital.
1: It's not a safe bus spot. In one of my conversations with the girls at the bus line, I was like, somebody's going to get hit by a car. And lo and behold, it was my kid that got hit by a car.
0: That's Sarah Toraville, McKenna's mother. She says there's been multiple close calls within the first couple weeks of school. A family friend has organized a GoFundMe to support McKenna and her family during this difficult time. A commercial vehicle safety initiative on Highway 17 has resulted in several charges in Laurentian Valley Township. The Upper Ottawa Valley OPP and MTO enforcement officers stopped 24 commercial vehicles on September 11th, with 17 subject to safety inspections. Officers also conducted more than 20 roadside alcohol screening tests, and all drivers complied with the zero alcohol requirement for commercial drivers. Police say further safety initiatives are possible before the end of the year. A man has been charged with attempted murder following the Deep River stabbing investigation. More from Bob Perot.
2: The investigation into the stabbing that left a victim with life-threatening injuries in Deep River on September 9th kept the community on edge. But now the OPP says 26-year-old Hayden Fry is in custody, charged with trying to kill that victim. A 69-year-old Deep River woman has also been charged with obstructing police. We have details and a plea for video on our website. In the newsroom, I'm Bob Perot.
0: In sports, the Arnprior Packers home opener is tonight, September 18th, at the Nick Smith Center, where they take on the Glengarry Brigade. Game time is at 7:30. And in baseball, the Jays take on the Texas Rangers at Globe Life Field. First pitch is at 8:05. The Jays sit two games back from the final wildcard spot in the American League. I'm Bob Kabinga with the news that keeps you connected to where you live. Arnprior's three-day weather is next.
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10: Canada's S&P TSX Composite finished modestly lower Friday as rising bond yields and weakness in energy and industrial stocks weighed on Toronto, while U.S. stock markets were mixed. The S&P TSX Composite Index was down 68 points at 35,807. In New York, the Dow Jones Industrial Average was down 95 points at 51,683. The S&P 500 index was up 13 points at 7,651, while the NASDAQ composite was also up 104 points at 26,523. The Canadian dollar traded for 71.48 cents U.S. compared to 71.47 cents U.S. on Thursday. The crude oil contract was down $1.82 at $95.41 per barrel, and the gold contract was up $20.20 at $4,419.90 an ounce. 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
0: Tonight, clear, a low of 3 with the risk of frost. Tomorrow, sunny, a high of 16. And on Sunday, a mix of sun and cloud, a high of 18. I'm Bob Kabinga with Arne Pryor's Breaking and Local News.
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Not a lot of things are better than just after 5 o'clock on a Friday into a weekend that is still summer. Just great songs. Wow FM. It is the Milkman. So glad you're here just on time for another edition of If Shakespeare Wrote This Song. So I've taken the lyrics to a song that I know you know, and I chucked them into AI. Asked AI to rewrite them as if the words had been written by Shakespeare himself. So for my performance, quote-unquote performance, let's see if you can figure out what the heck song this is. Upon the ethereal ether did I catch thy strain. In years long past, while sleepless I did lie, though tender young thy voice did clear remain, and pierced the silent darkness of the sky. Yet mechanical knaves, by modern artifice, did steal the glory of thy symphony. Rewritten now, they claim the praise as his, revealing all the woes thou didst foresee. If Shakespeare wrote the lyrics to The Buggles, Video Killed the Radio Star. You get that one? Well done. Just great songs. Wow.

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5: Tonight, clear, a low of 3 with the risk of frost. Tomorrow, sunny, a high of 16. And on Sunday, a mix of sun and cloud, a high of 18. I'm Bob Kabinga with Arn Pryor's Breaking and Local News.
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Great songs. Wow FM, as you make your way home, would you do a little something for me? Because I can still sense some tension. I want you to forget everything that you did not get done today. Forget that email you didn't get a chance to answer. Forget the thing you're supposed to be doing this weekend that you don't really want to do. For the next few minutes, you don't owe anybody anything. Look, you made it through another week. Let's just celebrate that. And maybe nobody's told you lately, but you are allowed to have a really, really good weekend. 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So here's what I want you to do. Just give your neck a little shake, twist those shoulders, and turn this song up.

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tonight you want to pick up the pace a little, there's new research today that says walking faster actually reduces your risk of death. 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Because there's no better time to walk real fast than as you head out the door and head home.

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9: 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I'm Mark Hansen. 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
1: Good afternoon. It's 16 degrees, partly sunny. I'm Bob Kabinga in the ArnprioritToday.ca newsroom. Upper Ottawa Valley OPP and Ministry of Transportation enforcement officers have carried out a commercial vehicle safety blitz on Highway 17 in Laurentian Valley Township. The joint operation took place September 11th, focusing on the mechanical safety of commercial trucks. 24 vehicles were stopped, with 17 undergoing formal safety inspections. Police laid several Highway Traffic Act charges, including offenses involving brakes, pre-trip inspections, cell phone use, overweight vehicles, and logbooks. A potential murderer is now in custody. Bob Perot reports police are still asking for video after that serious stabbing in Deep River.
2: Many will sleep better in Deep River, but investigators want residents and businesses near Glendale Avenue and McGilligot Drive to review footage from September 9th. Two people from Deep River have been charged in all, including a 26-year-old man facing attempted murder and probation-related charges. A 69-year-old woman has been charged with obstruction. Find out more on our website. In the newsroom, I'm Bob Perot.
1: On September 11th, a mom received the news no mother wants to hear. 14-year-old McKenna was struck by a vehicle while crossing Madawaska Boulevard to get to her bus stop. The incident left her daughter with spinal swelling, a concussion, paralysis, and more. Sarah Toraville, McKenna's mother, says complaints have been made known.
3: From talking with other fellow parents that have kids that go to the spot, they're all been complaining to the school board and the bus corporation. Like, since the 2nd of September, we've all been putting in complaints because of how dangerous it is.
1: Through the entire ordeal, McKenna still tries to make light of the situation and is keeping her humor about her. A GoFundMe has been organized to help the family get through this difficult time. In sports, the Ernprior Packers home opener is tonight, September 18th, at the Nick Smith Center, where they take on the Glengarry Brigade. Game time is at 7:30. And in baseball, the Jays take on the Texas Rangers at Globe Life Field. First pitch is at 8:05. Jays sit two games back from the final wildcard spot in the American League. I'm Bob Kabinga with the news that keeps you connected to where you live. Ernprior's three-day weather is next.
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1: Tonight, clear, a low of 3 with the risk of frost. Tomorrow, sunny, a high of 16. And on Sunday, a mix of sun and cloud, a high of 18. I'm Bob Kabinga with Ernprior's breaking and local news.

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8: Tonight, clear, a low of 3 with the risk of frost. Tomorrow, sunny, a high of 16. And on Sunday, a mix of sun and cloud, a high of 18. I'm Bob Kabinga with Arn Prior's Breaking and Local News.

across great songs. Wow FM. You know what this Friday night needs? Needs that one song that makes you turn the volume up, like way up. It needs that one song that makes you remember who you were before everybody needed something from you. That one song that makes you want to get up and move. What your Friday night needs is this song right here. Midnight Oil, Beds Are Burning. Just great songs. Wow FM.

Friday night and you're having to apologize for things already? Yeah, you're doing this weekend, right? Just great songs. 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Prince, Raspberry Beret, just great songs. 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

0: 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Yeah, I hear they are all the rage.
1: Wow.
0: Back tomorrow, 3 till 6 on Wow FM. It is the Milkman. Moo for now.

Set the look on WOW FM. It's Sideshow. The inventor of the cubicle hated cubicles. That and more coming up on Things You Didn't Know Yesterday in a bit. Casey and the Sunshine Band now. Shake, shake, shake your booty. Just great songs on

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0: Wayne Stewart. Just great songs on Wow FM at Sideshow. And this is Things You Didn't Know Yesterday. Robert Probst invented modern-day office cubicles in 1968, but he called them monolithic insanity before he died in 2000. Yeah, you see, just because you can make something doesn't mean you should.
1: Human beings were not meant to sit in little cubicles staring at computer screens all day, filling out useless forms and listening to eight different bosses drone on about mission statements.
0: According to one scientific study, the most universally liked scent is lime. I have a really hard time believing that it isn't cake. That's what all the good perfumes smell like.
2: They've done studies, you know, 60% of the time, it works every time.
3: That doesn't make sense.
0: And the game Chutes and Ladders, or Snakes and Ladders, originated in ancient India as a way to teach morals and karma to kids. The ladders signify good deeds, while the snakes represent the bad things we do. Wait, don't you just roll the dice in that game? So the real lesson is, it doesn't matter what you do, it's all up to chance.
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7: Tonight, clear, a low of 3 with the risk of frost. Tomorrow, sunny, a high of 16. And on Sunday, a mix of sun and cloud, a high of 18. I'm Bob Kabinga with Arnprior's Breaking and Local News.
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It's Sideshow, the burning question tonight. What do people spend way too much energy on? Shoot me a text, 833-OWOW-FM. I got to tell you, Rachel's hit the home run already with this one. What strangers think of them? Because I'm going to be honest with you, as much as you think strangers are going to think stuff about you, they're not thinking about you at all.

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